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1: I'm a baker, put your hands in the air, give me all your money.
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It's not time to make a change. 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